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2: We're back. Red Rocker Sammy Hagar with my Top Rock Countdown. This week it's songs with two-word titles. You know, like Touch Me or Goodbye or Hello. Oh, no. No, hello is one word. It's just two syllables. No, this isn't about two syllables. Two words. We're going to start with Highway Star. Woo!

that a great transition? Highway Star into Bohemian Rhapsody. Two words. Always two words. This whole show is going to be just two words. It's so easy for me to pronounce two words, but Bohemian Rhapsody is not an easy... That's not an easy thing to pronounce, but I love that transition from Highway Star to Bohemian Rhapsody. Woo! Okay, but I also love this song. Come on now, one of the highest mofos. That when the Circle plays this song, I tell Jason, damn that Robert Plant. I bet you he can't sing it like this anymore either. Anyway, Immigrant Song, check this out. Ah!

0: Now, let me tell you a little story about Dream On. That song was released, and that album came out, the song died, that album didn't do good. You know, they had a little following, but I mean, they didn't break, you know, like Aerosmith is now, you know. And I think two or three albums later, I could be wrong. Trust me, I'm probably wrong. This is probably a bunch of bullshit that somebody told me, and I'm telling you, so I'm just repeating it. So whether or not it's true or not, I think it's true. A few albums later, a couple albums later, one album later, somebody started playing Dream on the radio and became this big hit. So then that album that was 2 years, 3 years old, all of a sudden became their big hit. Is that true? Jameson, do you know anything about that?
1: First I heard of it.
0: Have you heard that?
1: Sounds like a good story to me.
0: I heard that. And I think it's true. And if it isn't, you know what? Too bad. We'll be right back. Don't go away with two-word song titles. The Red Rocker, Top Rock Countdown. Woo!
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1: Are we having any fun yet on a Top Rock Countdown? I'm the Red Rocker, Sammy Hagar, and we got two word titles. Let's go for a free ride.

Yeah, Free Ride, Edgar Winter. Now, there's a story about that. Ronnie Montrose was in the band then. Rick Derringer was producing the record. They only come out at night. And Ronnie Montrose played one solo on that song. And then Rick Derringer actually re-recorded the solo for the single version and pissed Ronnie off. Probably one of the reasons why he quit. But anyway, it's okay. Let's get into a little Free Will.

Well, how about the drummer on that, huh? Free Will. How about that drummer, huh? How about that lyricist? No Mas. No Mas. What a horrible loss. We have lost so many of the greats. So I just want to say, peace, love, and happiness. Rest in peace, Mr. Neil Peart.

Yeah, right now. Mm-hmm. I love it when I haven't heard one of my own songs for a long time, and then I get to hear it. Yeah, it's cool. I got to tell you, hearing your song on the radio, your own song, in your own voice, your own band, blah, blah, blah, or even a song you wrote and somebody else, like Rick Springfield doing I've Done Everything For You, which isn't on this show, because this show's about two-word songs. It's really cool. I can't explain it. The only thing that I can tell you that's close to you, maybe it's more relative, would be when you walk into a liquor store and you see your booze on the counter, or when you walk into a bar and you see your booze on the back bar and you see a guy ordering it. But I guess you can't relate that either, huh? Touch Me by the Doors.

0: Touch Me into Enter Sandman. Enter Sandman is still my favorite Metallica song. And some hardcore Metallica fans, they don't like that song because they think it's too commercial. Hey, that song helped those guys sell 10 million records on that friggin' album. Anyway, I love that song. It's badass. We'll be right back. Don't go away. Two word titles. Yeah, don't go away.
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3: You know what they say in the recording industry? Yeah, the Red Rocker, Sammy Hagar, we're back. You know what they say in the recording industry? You know, it's a recording studio. So you record everything. Like I say, oh, erase that. No. Mickey Hart would say, no. It's not a erasing studio. It's a recording studio, right? So I got to blow my nose. So I just say, hey, you just got to record everything. You know, wait, excuse me. Give me a second here. I'll be right back. Wait. Oh, there you go. Damn, that was expensive. Whoa. Huh. Okay. Hart. Another Canadian band. Oh, no. Oops. Hey, Sammy, get your facts together before you start talking, young man. Well, I will. And when I do, you will be sorry, because I will give you the facts straight up and nothing but the facts. Just the facts, ma'am. Nothing but the facts. So help me God. Yes, something like that. Anyway, Magic Man Hart.

Whoa, that smell. That's such a nasty, nasty title. That smell. I mean, it's horrible. And then what happened to Skinner after that, the plane wreck and all that? That title always, it's a cool song, but that title is just, it's dark, man. I don't know. Something about that title gives me the willies. Whew. Come on, little Black Sabbath, you're going to get dark again. Iron Man, my favorite Black Sabbath song. Well, one of them.

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6: We're back for another Top Rock Countdown. Red Rocker Sammy Hagar here. We are back. Are y'all having any fun out there? I mean, I love it. I love doing this show. I get to say stupid stuff. I get to make an idiot out of myself even more than I do on stage. I get on the radio show. You know what I mean? I mean, on stage is one thing, but the people are looking at you. So, you know, you don't want to get hit with something. So you can't go too stupid on stage. But on a radio show, you can't hit me with nothing. All you can do is change the channel. And if you did that, you would be sorry because you would miss the rest of the show. And this show is great, and you would be sorry. And I'm telling you, if you change the channel, I'll get a thousand chance. ZZ Top, cheap sunglasses.

Yeah, I'm back, and I got on my cheap sunglasses. You should see me. You should see me right now, because I can't see you. Yeah, you know what? I can't even read what the next song is. Huh? Huh? Let me guess. Let me use my breath. Oh, let's get some Pearl Jam up in this mother. Boop! Even flow.

0: died and you stood up. I died and you watched. I died and you walked by and said no. Yeah, we'll be right back. Top Rock Countdown, Red Rocker with two word title songs, okay? Woo! How you doing out there? Huh? Oh, don't go away.
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3: We're back. It's Red Rocker Sammy Hagar with my Top Rock Countdown. This week it's really throwing me into a tailspin. You guys are seeing me show my ass once and for all on this. You know, as a matter of fact, on my Instagram a while back, some girls sent a picture of a big sign they had in the audience and it said, "Sammy, show us some butt." Man, I'm going, what? You know what I mean? It's like, what am I supposed to do? Just show it and that's it? If I pull my pants down, there's some other stuff's going to be coming down. I'm telling you, I am not just pulling my pants down and then saying, "See it? Okay, now you see it, now you don't." Let's get into some Bob Seger right now. We're going to watch her stretch.

Uh-huh. Well, well, well, well. One of my favorite bands of all time. Yep. I remember when AC/DC, when they did the tour on this, with this song, was the new album with this song. I can't give it away. You know, I'm trying not to give it away. So give it away, give it away, give it away, give it away now. No, not that. I'm talking about AC/DC. And I remember, man, they

0: Hell's Bells. 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Yeah. But anyway, we'll be right back. And I got a real good one coming up. Don't go away. Come on now. Just wait this one out. And we will be right back.
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2: All right, to Red Rocker Sammy Hagar, you know all good things must come to an end eventually, and this one hasn't yet, but it will shortly. I'm telling you, I'll see you next week. In the meantime, I want to close up with this Top Rock Countdown with my favorite song I've written in the last 20 years or more. I think I would have to say this is, I took the drum track from John Bonham of Levee, When the Levee Breaks. Jason loaned it to me, and I just played with John Bonham all day in my studio, cranked a Les Paul into a Marshall stack, and I wrote this song. Originally, I wanted it to be like a co-written song by me and John Bonham. And I was going to use the drum track from When the Levee Breaks. And it's just such a badass drum track and badass drum sound. But anyway, so I wrote this song for Space Between, the Circle's first studio album that went number one, by the way. And then Jason said, oh man, please, I got to play on this. I got to play on this, mate. So he played on it, and it came out so damn good. It's just like he channeled his father. He did it on Father's Day to start with. He played to his dad's track about four takes, and then he took his dad's track out and just played his own thing and one take and went, yep, there it is. So we'll see you next week. I'm going to leave you with the Circle. Two words, can't hang.

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1: He said, tell me what kind of sickness I got. 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
1: Z-Rock, the Valley's best rock, and Metallica's cover of Bread Fan. Getting us so a few minutes into 7 o'clock on a smoky Saturday night. Oh, still a lot of air quality alert in effect. Lots of smoke around the area. Wildfires. Oh, just stay indoors. It's nasty out there. You and I, me being Mojo, you being you, going to be rocking you live all the way up till 12 midnight on this Saturday night. Coming up this 7 o'clock hour, new one from Greta Van Fleet. New one from Nickelback. Got some Ozzy, Buck Cherry, Switchfoot, 3 Days Grace, at Aerosmith Youngblood song. We'll throw you some White Stripes and some Cult. Something else you want? 208-746-1995. That's the request number. Let me know what you want to hear. There's Bad Wolves covering the Cranberries, Zombie on Z-Rock.

0: Z-Rock, the Valley's best rock. Great new rock there from Canada. Oh, yeah, that's Nickelback from Hanna, Alberta, Canada. The new song is called Rattle the Cage. That's new Nickelback. It's on Z-Rock.
1: Hello, I'm the general manager of this radio station. Recently, it's come to my attention that Labor Day is coming up. And what better way to celebrate labor than to labor, long and hard. So this Labor Day, my employees, or as I like to call them, my laborers, will be laboring, long and hard. Except for my secretary, who's pregnant, and who, if all goes according to schedule, will be going into labor. Which reminds me, women are always going into labor. Why don't they ever go into management? Now, if you'll excuse me, I've scheduled a Lamaze class with everyone in the station, and we all have to go practice our breathing. Woo, woo, woo, woo.
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And breaking all the rules, that, of course, Ozzy, off the phone lines on your request, Rock and Roll Weekend, as always, 208-746-1995. If there's something you'd like to hear, Mojo, we're going for you live till midnight. Hey, don't forget, we're trying to give away tickets to the Rock the Locks Music Festival coming up September 25th through the 27th at Umatilla, Oregon. And we've got the three-lock box in effect. What you got to do is listen for that three-lock box sounder. Not now. When the three-lock box sounder sounds, then you got to be calling number three at 208-746-1995. Give me a three-digit code, and if that three-digit code matches the three-lock box, it opens up and you win tickets to all 3 days of the Umatilla Rock the Locks Music Festival worth $500. Keep listening for your chance to win. This is 3 Days Grace.

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0: Z-Rock, the Valley's best rock and the best new rock. Oh, it's nice to have new stuff from Greta Van Fleet there. Song is called Play Your Games. Greta Van Fleet from the great state of Michigan. Frankenmuth, Michigan, wherever Frankenmuth is. That's the new one from Greta Van Fleet. It's on Z-Rock.
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0: 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As far as our weather, it's still kind of nasty. Air quality alert still in effect. The air quality is poor right now, but it is expected to get unhealthy overnight and into Sunday. So be careful if you got respiratory issues. Also, red flag warning for fires, fire dangers. Keeping that in mind, overnight should get down to 63 tonight with some gusty winds up to 20 miles per hour. More smoke and haze tomorrow on Sunday with a high temperature expected of 94 degrees. Currently down by the river, it's still 92.
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getting us into the 8 o'clock hour on a Saturday night. Mojo with you live all the way up until 12 midnight on this smoky, hazy Saturday night. Beware of the air quality alert. It is supposed to get even nastier overnight tonight. Coming up this 8 o'clock hour, you and I are going to check out new rock. Lots of new rock. Linda Perry, you might remember her from Four Non Blondes. Got her new song. New one from The Hue, that Mongolian rock and roll band. New one from Five Finger Death Punch this hour. Three Doors Down, Pearl Jam, Theory of a Dead Man, Van Halen, Black Hand Blue, 3 Days Grace, Judas Priest, and your request at 208-746-1995. Let me know what you want to hear. This is Back from the Dead. This is Skillet. Skillet is on Z-Rock, the Valley's best.

Rock 96.5, Valley's best rock. Love Mongolian rock and roll. And that's the only one I know. It's a band called The Hue, H-U, The Hue, and the song is called Lost Soul, Mongolian Rock and Roll, on a Saturday night. Mojo working for you live all the way up until 12 midnight. Very big weekend in Seattle for the Mariners and Mariner fans, celebrating 50 years of baseball in the Emerald City for Seattle. It was really cool to listen to earlier tonight on AM 950 KOZE and 95.5 FM, introducing the 50 greatest Mariners. Oh, Alvin Davis, Harold Reynolds, Ichiro, Ken Griffey Jr., Edgar. Oh, you can still hear the game right now on 95.5 FM and AM 950

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0: Z-Rock, 96.5, Valley's best rock and best new rock. That's Linda Perry. You might remember her from the band Four Non Blondes. The new song is called Feathers in a Storm. That's new rock from Linda Perry, and it's on Z-Rock.
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Z-Rock, the Valley's best rock. Oh, I love Devo. I just was thinking of Devo earlier. They're covering the Rolling Stones' Can't Get No Satisfaction. What bands deserve to be in the Rock and Roll Hall of Fame? Top of my list there, Devo. Mojo working for you on a Saturday night all the way up till 12 midnight. Quick reminder that you are invited to join Tri-State Health and McVeigh Entertainment Group on Thursday for our annual back-to-school radiothon. It's all to benefit the Idaho Food Bank's backpack and school pantry programs. 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

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But the Radiothon coming up this Thursday. Coming around the corner, you and I are going to check out the new one from Five Finger Death Punch. 3 Days Grace and Pearl Jam on the way.

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0: Z-Rock, the Valley's best rock and the best new rock. Five Finger Death Punch there. Band formed back in 2005 in Las Vegas, Nevada. His new song is called Eye of the Storm. That's the new one from Five Finger Death Punch on a Saturday night. Mojo with you all the way till 12 midnight live, and it's almost 9. You know what that means. Obscure Cheap Trick. Oh, I love my Obscure Cheap Trick. Going back a few years to their Special One album. Great song called Sorry Boy. Obscure Cheap Trick at 9 with Z-Rock.
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of the saliva. I also got new rock from Des Rocks, new rock from the band Wake Me. We'll throw you some NXS, Puddle of Mud, Zebra, Rush, Alice in Chains, and your requests at 208-746-1995. I almost said coming up Bad Omens because it's coming up next. The song is called Spectre. This is Bad Omens, and it's on Z-Rock.

Z-Rock, the Valley's best rock and great new rock there from Saliva, a band formed in Memphis, Tennessee way back in 1996. Still putting out great new rock. Song is called Edge

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1: Hello, I'm the general manager of this radio station. Recently, it's come to my attention that this is back-to-school season, so I've decided to go back to school myself. Now, like most people who hold down a job, I don't have time to go back to school full-time, so I'll be going part-time. I'm auditing a course in girls' volleyball down at the high school, and that's where you'll find me every day from 2 to 2:30, parked in my car next to the athletic field. I've got all my back-to-school supplies, too. You know, pencils, paper, binoculars, and a camera with a telephoto lens. Now, if you'll excuse me, I have to go finish my first homework assignment, an essay called How I Spent My Summer Vacation at a Nudist Camp Hanging Around the Volleyball Nets.
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0: Z-Rock, you're caller number one. You got to be number three.
1: Okay, thank you.
2: You're right.
0: Hi, Z-Rock, you're calling number two.
1: Thank you.
0: Were you number one, too? I think so. Hi, Z-Rock.
3: Yeah, what caller number am I?
0: Well, what happens if you're calling number three?
3: Well, I get to give you a combination.
0: That's right. You get to give me a three-digit code, and if it's the right three-digit code, you can win tickets to Rock the Locks Music Festival, September 25th through the 27th at Umatilla, Oregon.
3: Well, that's what I am looking forward to.
0: All right, first off, you are caller number three. Congratulations. You are
3: Thank you.
0: What's your name?
3: Ron Bishop.
0: Ron, all right, buddy. Give me a three-digit code.
3: 824.
0: All right, we'll put it in the computer and see if it's a winner.
4: 824.
5: Oh, so sorry. You did not unlock the box. You got your mojo working. Mojo working.
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0: Z-Rock, the Valley's best rock and the best new rock. That band is called Wake Me. They're from Denver, Colorado, and the new song is called Wolves. That's new rock from Wake Me, and the new rock is on Z-Rock.
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3: Next number two.
4: Huh? Start that filter. Okay, be real nice to him, eh?
5: Okay.
4: Okay. This is the hit single section of our album,
5: Good Day.
4: Good Day. Geddy Lee is here from Rush. Hi, Geddy. I'm Bob McKenzie. This is my brother, Doug.
5: How's it going, Geddy?
6: Oh, it's going pretty good. Good day, eh?
4: Good day. Good day. Thanks for coming down to do our hit.
6: Well, it's my pleasure, eh?
4: Did our lawyer call you?
6: Yeah. I'm, $10 is $10.
4: I hope you don't mind, but there's a photographer that's going to be taking pictures of us together to prove that you were here doing the record.
5: In case people don't believe us.
6: Yeah. How come he's not wearing a toque?
5: Oh, he's not from the Great White North, eh?
4: Okay, so if you'd like to put on a toque and some headphones, we can do the hit single now.
6: Sure.
4: Okay.
6: That'd be great.
4: Do you have the lyric sheet?
6: Oh, yeah. Okay. I memorized them.
4: Oh, great. Beauty.
5: How did you do that so fast?
6: I'm a professional, eh? Oh.
5: We'll just sit over here, like, while you're singing, eh?
4: Okay.
6: Okay.
4: All right.
6: Okay. Thanks, guys.
4: Okay. Good luck, eh?
5: Good luck.
4: Okay. Yeah.

0: Good day and welcome to our single. I'm Bob McKenzie, and this is my brother Doug.
1: How's it going, eh?
0: Beauty, eh?
1: Yeah, I like that.
0: Okay.
1: Okay, everyone. This

0: ever do another record with you, Hoser. Yeah.
1: Okay, that's fine. I'll do a solo album.
0: Fine, and you'll be looking for me another label.
2: Oh, now everybody's gone. Good day.
0: Good day.
3: So, like, take off to the great white north.
4: Beauty.
3: Take off. It's a beauty way to go.
4: Jeez.
3: Take off, you hosers.
4: Hey, Geddy, we'd like to thank you for coming on the album and singing on the hit single.
3: Well, it was my pleasure, eh? Like, I wish you guys, like, lots of success and everything.
2: Beauty.
4: Thanks
2: Geddy.
4: A lot, eh?
2: That's great.
3: You're welcome.
4: Okay. Like, if we do another one, maybe you could do it?
3: Well, slow down, eh?
4: Okay. One at a time, right?
2: Don't push the guy.
4: Yeah,
2: eh?
4: Okay, sorry. But, you know, like, thanks for this one.
2: Thank you, and...
3: No sweat.
4: Yeah.
2: Good day.
3: Good day.
4: Good day. Good day.
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0: 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Real name is Danny Rocco, R-O-C-C-O, Danny Rocco, Rocco, from New York City. The song is called When the Love Is Gone. 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
1: Reluctantly crouched at the starting line, engines pumping and thumping in time. The green light flashes, the flags go up, churning and burning.

Z-Rock, 96.5, Valley's Best Rock. That's the band Cake. They're from Sacramento, California. Going the distance. That's Kate getting us into the 10 o'clock hour on a Saturday night. Mojo working for you all the way live till 12 midnight on this smoky Saturday night. Air quality in alert. Still bad tonight. Should get worse on Sunday. Sorry. Coming up this hour, you and I are going to check out new rock from the band Corrosion of Conformity. Their new song, new band called Letdown. New rock there. And new also new rock from Silvertongue coming up this hour. Godsmack, Pat Benatar, Testament, the XE's Firehouse, 7 Mary 3, and your request at 208-746-1995. Let me know what you want to hear. We're too good at raising hell. It's the Struts on Z-Rock.

0: Z-Rock, the Valley's best rock and best new rock. That is new from the band Let Down, which is actually a project of singer-songwriter, multi-instrumentalist Blake Coddington. He pretty much does everything in the band. He's born in Texas, started the band in Chicago, now works out in Nashville. The song is called Do It For The Love. That is Let Down. That's new rock, and it's on Z-Rock. Mojo working for you live till midnight. Very quickly, as far as your Mariners, they blew another one. Tampa Bay beat the Mariners tonight in Seattle by a score of 3-2. One more game tomorrow with the Rays.
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2: Morning.
1: Well, what you got?
2: Well, there's egg and bacon, egg, sausage and bacon, egg and spam, egg, bacon and spam, egg, bacon, sausage and spam, spam, bacon, sausage and spam, spam, egg, spam, spam, bacon and spam, spam, sausage, spam, spam, spam, bacon, spam, tomato and spam, spam, spam, spam, egg and spam, spam, spam, spam, spam, spam, spam, bacon, spam, spam, spam, spam, spam, spam, spam, spam, spam. Lobster Thermidor crevettes with the Bolognese sauce served in the Provençal manner with shallots and aubergines, garnished with truffle patty, brandy and a fried egg on top and spam.
3: Have you got anything without spam?
2: Well, the spam egg, sausage and spam. That's not got much spam in it.
3: I don't want any spam.
4: Why can't she have egg, bacon, spam and sausage?
3: That's got spam in it. It
4: hasn't got as much spam in it as spam, egg, sausage and spam, has it?
3: Could you do me egg, bacon, spam and sausage without the spam then?
2: Yeah.
3: What do you mean, yeah? I don't like spam.
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2: Baked beans are off.
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2: You mean spam, spam, spam, spam, spam, spam, spam, spam, spam, spam, spam, spam, spam, spam, spam, spam, spam, spam, spam, spam, spam, spam, spam, spam, spam, spam, spam, spam, spam, spam, spam, 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spam, spam, spam, spam, spam, spam, spam, spam, spam, spam, spam, spam, spam, spam, spam, spam, spam, spam, spam, spam, spam, spam, spam, spam, spam, spam, spam, spam, spam, spam, spam, spam, spam, spam, spam, spam, spam, spam, spam, spam, spam, spam, spam, spam, spam, spam, spam, spam, spam, spam, spam, spam, spam, spam, spam, spam, spam, spam, spam, spam, spam, spam, spam, spam, spam, spam, spam,

0: Z-Rock, the Valley's best rock, the one, the only Weird Al Yankovic, the one who should be in the Rock and Roll Hall of Fame. And Spam. And some Monty Python before that, just to set it up for some Spam. I've often said the two biggest influences in my life are Looney Tunes, Bugs Bunny Looney Tunes, and Monty Python. There you go. Saturday Night Rock and Roll Weekend continues. Mojo with you all the way till 12 midnight as we take a break. Don't forget, the Yasotin Days continues at Yasotin City Park tomorrow. Oh, we've got the Lions Club breakfast tomorrow. Got the car show going on. Chapel in the Park. Hot Wheel races going on tomorrow. Horseshoe tournament and so much more fun. Yasotin Days at Yasotin City Park tomorrow. Go to koz.com for more details. As we take a break and pay some bills, it's capitalism. That's the way it works. We got new rock from the band Silvertongue around the corner. Got some Firehouse. Got the Xyz after this.
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0: 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That's the new one from Royal Bliss from Salt Lake City, Utah. Song is called Warning. That's the new one from Royal Bliss. It's on Z-Rock.
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Z-Rock, the Valley's best rock. One of the Pacific Northwest's best. Queens right there. Lady Wore Black requested music off the phone lines on this Saturday night. Mojo with you all the way till midnight. Oh, I'm sad because it's already in the 11 o'clock hour, so I have limited time together. Between now and midnight, you and I are going to check out the new rock from Unpeople. Great new rock there from Unpeople coming up. A new one from Saving Abel. Another great song there from Saving Abel. I got some Dokken, Audio Slave, Volbeat, Cracker, A Perfect Circle on the way. And if there's room, we can get your request in there. 208-746-1995. I'm sure there'll be some Metallica at the end. Just let me know what you want to hear. We'll throw it in there with Linkin Park. The song is called Heavy as the Crown. It's Linkin Park. Z-Rock, the Valley's best rock.

0: Z-Rock, the Valley's best rock. Great new rock there from the band Unpeople. Really love that band. They're from London, England. Song is called Clouds. That's the new one from Unpeople. 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
1: 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And what better way to celebrate labor than to labor, long and hard. So this Labor Day, my employees, or as I like to call them, my laborers, will be laboring, long and hard. Except for my secretary, who's pregnant, and who, if all goes according to schedule, will be going into labor. Which reminds me, women are always going into labor. Why don't they ever go into management? Now, if you'll excuse me, I've scheduled a Lamaze class with everyone in the station, and we all have to go practice our breathing. Woo, woo, woo, woo.
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3: Gentlemen, there will be an unavoidable interruption in the program. Break into a vamp till we get back, Maestro. Have you fixed up in a jiffy? The show must go on, you know. That's the sacred tradition. Now, let's see about a little something for that throat. Open wide. That's the nice fat opera singer. Go on, go on. That's your cue.

Z-Rock, the Valley's best rock and the one, the only, the one who should be in the Rock and Roll Hall of Fame. I'll say it again, over and over again. Weird Al Yankovic. Just wanted to get some bohemian in there for you. As I wrap up a set on a Saturday night, Mojo with you for a couple more minutes. As we take a break and look at the weather forecast, where the air quality alert is still in effect. Right now, the air quality is moderate.

0: but it's supposed to get worse tomorrow. So keep that in mind. So if you're sensitive to the smoke, keep that in mind tomorrow. Areas of smoke overnight tonight, getting down to about 63 for an overnight low tonight. Tomorrow, more spread smoke and haze with temperatures getting up to about 95 degrees tomorrow afternoon. But again, keep an eye on the air quality. It's supposed to get worse tomorrow. Currently 75 degrees. That does it for this mojo. I'm sad. That means I got to go to a real job tomorrow, or actually Monday. But, you know, honey-do list tomorrow all day. I'll leave you with a double shot of Metallica. That's coming up next.
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0: ABC News, I'm Brian Clark. Iran is making demands of the U.S. as the two sides discuss the reopening of the Strait of Hormuz. ABC's Marcus Moore has the latest.
1: Iran saying that the Strait will not reopen unless the U.S., quote, corrects its behavior.

0: Iranians have also reiterated six uncompromising demands for the U.S. that include lifting its naval blockade on the Iranian ships and ports there, as well as calling on the U.S. and its allies to halt any attacks on Iranian proxies across the region.
1: The bug fire near Reno, Nevada has grown to cover more than 6,000 acres, and another day of hot temperatures in the west increases the fire risk. In Utah Saturday, two helicopter crew members were declared dead a day after their heavy lift helicopter crashed battling a fire. Embattled Republican Congressman Max Miller of Ohio is staying in his race for re-election despite calls to drop out from some within his party, including his former father-in-law, Senator Bernie Moreno of Ohio. This is ABC News.
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0: ABC News, I'm Brian Clark. 10 people in Colorado Springs were hospitalized for heat-related illnesses. They were attending a food festival, and those searing temperatures are set to continue, and that could contribute to the ongoing fire risk. More on that from ABC's Samara Theodore.
1: Wildfires burning across the western U.S. and Canada. In California and Nevada, the bug fire burning, spreading across more than 6,500 acres and growing, racing towards hundreds of homes. In Oregon, the Wright Springs fire, now at least 23,000 acres. Evacuations underway.
0: Israeli Prime Minister Benjamin Netanyahu says that Israel rejects President Trump's 15-point peace plan for Gaza because Israel will not withdraw any troops until Hamas is fully disarmed. Iran says there will not be further talks with the U.S. until the U.S., quote, corrects its behavior. And no winner for the Powerball jackpot pushes Monday's prize to $905 million. This is ABC News.
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1: Bon Jovi has sold over, get this, 120 million albums worldwide and has performed over 2,500 concerts in 50 countries for some 34 million fans. Wow. I'm Nick Carter, and with stats like that, what else is there to say about Bon Jovi? Well, a lot, actually, because what the impressive numbers, critical acclaim, awards, and thousands of live shows don't really tell you is the story about the music and the journey that five guys from Jersey took to get to this point today.
2: It's a place where you're from, but it's an attitude that you carry around with you. It's a way to walk and talk and breathe and be. And if, you know, that's really what the attitude is. No matter what you do, you better not do it half-heartedly. You better give it all you got.
1: So here we go. Back to the beginning. Back to Sayreville, New Jersey, with John Bon Jovi, Off the Records.

0: zombie!
1: John Bon Jovi. Yeah, that's really his name, kids. Nice Italian boy from Jersey. Well, he didn't really start playing the piano or guitar until his teenage years, although his mom, well, she tried to get him involved in music in grade school.
2: My mother actually bought me a guitar when I was about 7. I said, you know, you should learn how to play the guitar. And when you're 7, man, all you care about is like Little League and cartoons and second grade. Mm-hmm. I took the guitar, I remember one day, and, you know, it's like, why don't you go and clean the TV room? Okay, I'll clean the TV room. Took the guitar, amongst other things, and figured, well, I gotta stash this stuff, and I'm not gonna go put it away. So I opened up the basement door and just went, whew, and then you hear the guitar go clunk, clunk, clunk, clunk, clunk, clunk. Mm-hmm. So, ooh, this sounds like a future for me. Yeah.

0: after John Bon Jovi landed a gig at the famous Power Station Studios in New York, he immediately began recording demos. He recruited his high school friend David Bryan, and they made their first attempt at getting a record deal.
1: Dave Bryan and I, my keyboard player, went out there in 1982 trying to get a record deal. And we weren't having much luck in New York. So his mom worked for Eastern Airlines, and he could fly for free, and it was $99. So he paid half of my ticket, I paid the other half, and we went out there and slept in a flea bag motel and went door to door with tapes. And walked on the famous Sunset Strip, you know, and the clubs and the history. And, you know, you go to the Roxy and the Whiskey and all those places. And see, that's where the Doors played. And this is, you know, where all these great shows were. And it was pretty overwhelming for a bunch of guys from Jersey because we didn't have that out in the suburbs of New Jersey.
0: When John Bon Jovi called David Bryan to come be in a band, David contacted bassist Alec John Such and drummer Tico Torres. They also asked John's neighbor, Dave Sabo, to join them on guitar, but he soon left to form his own band, maybe you've heard of them, Skid Row. That's when Richie Sambora joined the lineup, and in 1984, after many showcases and local talent shows, Bon Jovi finally landed a record deal and released their self-titled debut album. Here's John Bon Jovi.
1: I still remember it like it was yesterday, 1983, going on a bus in a club in New Jersey. It was our first bus, our first date of our first tour. Showing up on that bus at 1 in the afternoon, the gig was until 11, and we lived in Jersey, and we were only going about an hour and a half away. But it was better than anywhere where any of us lived, so we were like, this is it, this is the greatest thing in the world. Well, as we gotten older, you know, we started to fly, and we've been flying, I guess, for 10 or 12 years now. And then we got married, and then we had kids, and then we had nannies, and now, you know, you've got a crew of 100 and some odd people that work for you, so it's more of a big circus. And it does take a lot of coordinating to get everyone in the right place at the right time to go to work. But you wouldn't trade it for anything. Those 3 hours on stage at night, you know, make the rest of it worthwhile.

0: Bon Jovi's second album, 7800 Degrees Fahrenheit, didn't fare well critically or commercially.
1: Bummer.
0: So when it came time for album number three, Bon Jovi picked up and headed northwest to Vancouver, British Columbia, to record with Bruce Fairburn. I'm Nick Carter. Coming up next, the Bon Jovi trademark sound and the band's first number one single.
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2: Nick Carter with you. I got my tasseled leather sleeves, and this is Bon Jovi Off the Record. Now, by the time that John Bon Jovi and the band were ready to start work on their third album, they knew they needed a change. The band had already built a bit of a live reputation and realized that their studio albums weren't capturing the magic of their live performance. Enter Canada and Bruce Fairburn. Here's John Bon Jovi.
3: Bruce Fairburn lives in Vancouver, and to tell you the truth, he gets homesick. He'll deny it. I know he will. He's the coach of the Little League team, and we just couldn't think of them without a coach. And that's the truth of the matter, because we were initially thinking of doing it like in Woodstock, New York, where it was far enough from the record company and from our friends that they wouldn't come up there every day, as if we were here in town in Manhattan. And then when Bruce recommended Vancouver, we said, yeah, why not? You know, I mean, we're used to living in hotel rooms and that kind of thing anyhow, so we'd go away.
2: John Bon Jovi and Richie Sambora handled the majority of the songwriting together. And when it came time to pick a first single, they actually chose You Give Love a Bad Name. Here's John Bon Jovi.
3: Bad Name, we just felt, was the band's attitude right now. Fun, real tongue-in-cheek, but yet something that I'd play live and feel comfortable doing. You know, a good attitude for us at this point. Where the people say Living on a Prayer is the better song, and that's the second single, I didn't feel that it was the wise choice.

0: theme was originally written for the band Loverboy.
1: Ho, ho! Those guys dodged a bullet because that song went nowhere.
0: Oh, wait. But Slippery's top 10 single, Wanted Dead or Alive, written by John and Richie, was always intended for the Bon Jovi album. Inspired not only by their love of the Old West, but also by Bob Seger's Turn the Page. The song that epitomized Bon Jovi's work ethic and philosophy, spontaneity, forward movement, and everything Bon Jovi. Here's Richie Sambora.
2: You can get burnt out. Oh, big time. Your ears can get burned. You know, we call it ear burn, studio head. You can just, after you're in the studio for about 12, 14 hours and you've heard the same song over and over and over again, man, you just don't know what's good or bad anymore. And it's a little bit monotonous, especially after you've been there for a few months. And we worked 6 out of 7 days a week because, like I said, we're not that kind of band that likes to sit there for a year, man, and do the same thing. That's that song, Wanted Dead or Alive, that John and I wrote, which is, I think, our favorite song that we've written together. It's like the correlation between us and, like, you know, the old cowboys that you would see in a movie, like the Jesse James. You know, we come just like the cowboys, man. We come riding into town, play the show, take the women, drink the booze, and leave and do the same thing the next night.

0: Jovi hit the road in August of 1986, just as Slippery When Wet was released. And by the end of that year, they were headlining arena dates. And they only stopped down long enough to work on their new studio album. Those guys are just maniacs. I'm Nick Carter. When Off the Record returns, it's all about New Jersey!
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9: Bon Jovi. Where are they from?
10: L.A.?
9: No.
10: Are they from New York?
9: No.
10: Where are they from?
9: Jersey.
10: Oh.
11: Well, after the release of the New Jersey album in 1988, no one, and I mean no one, was asking that question anymore. Bon Jovi was a household name. I'm Nick Carter, back with Off the Record and Slippery When Wet. Yeah, it was still on the album charts when Bon Jovi hit the studio with producer Bruce Fairburn to start work on what became the New Jersey album. Little did they know, but New Jersey would prove to be the band's greatest achievement. It debuted at number one, sold over 7 million copies in America, and produced five, count them, five top 10 singles, including Bad Medicine. Here's John.
12: Richie's title was Bad Medicine. And we just sat down, we knew that that was a great title, that was a song that we had to write. The chorus came together that day, right?
13: Pretty easy.
12: We were on the set of a commercial. Actually, we were on the set of, we're doing a Japanese commercial, a photo shoot or something. We had just were sitting around and just playing around, and we were standing there while we were shooting. And it came up right there. We started jamming ideas back and forth together, you know? And then at the end, we just shook each other's hand and said, that's pretty cool, you know?

0: be a politician in my songs, and I don't want to tell you how rotten the world is, but I can tell you what it's like to be Tommy and Gina, you know, and Living on a Prayer, or what it's like to be born to be my baby, I was made to be your man, you know? There's always people that care about each other, be it they friends or lovers, you know? And that's important to us when we're writing songs.
1: At that point in time, it was also important for Bon Jovi to be taken seriously as a band, and for fans and critics alike to focus on the songwriting and music, which is why Bon Jovi again opted not to put photos on the New Jersey album cover. Here's John Bon Jovi.
0: I just don't feel that we need to depend on pictures of a band or any of that kind of thing for the pin-up crowd or what have you, the flavor of the month, be it. I'd rather be known because we wrote great songs. They're going to be here forever.

0: Bon Jovi mounted the huge Jersey Syndicate World Tour that continued through 1989 and 1990. Capiche? They performed nearly 240 shows. I told you, they're savages. Including a sold-out concert at Giant Stadium in their home state of New Jersey. It was bananas. But for John Bon Jovi, the true mark of superstardom came in the form of Van Halen.
1: I was laying in bed and I got a knock on the door. There's Sammy, Eddie, and Alex. You know, wow, cool. You know, and all of Van Halen's hanging out in your hotel room raiding your mini bar.
0: Oh, to be a fly on the wall in that room that night. I can only imagine. I'm Nick Carter, coming up off the record. A near Bon Jovi breakup, an actual split, and a critically acclaimed album.
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9: My name is Nick Carter, and I'm back with Bon Jovi, Off the Record. Thanks for listening. Now, when the band wrapped up the Jersey Syndicate tour in 1990, they decided to take a much-needed break. The exhaustion of four straight years of recording and touring had taken its toll, and no one was sure there was even going to be another Bon Jovi album. Like, ever. But in 1992, the band met and worked out their differences and proceeded to record and release their most critically acclaimed album to date, Keep the Faith. John Bon Jovi and Richie Sambora.
10: Songwriting is a healthy debate, you know? That's basically what
11: it is. That's really what it is. That sounds
10: good. It's just a healthy musical debate, you know, and you can't be afraid to stand up for what you believe in, although it might be a consonant, you know, or a vowel or something. You know, sometimes that could, an is or a was can change the whole tense of, you know, a lyrical part of the song.
11: True.
10: So that's the kind of things that we basically might argue about, and what person you put the song in, you know, third person, first person, second person.

0: Richie Sambora left Bon Jovi in 2013 during the Because We Can tour. At the time, he cited personal reasons and said he wanted to spend more time with his daughter, Ava. Now, you guys know what the rumor mill said. We don't need to go into that. Disappointing, but we won't. Richie was reunited with the band a couple of times for a couple of special one-offs, including their 2018 induction into the Rock and Roll Hall of Fame. That was amazing. I was there. Obviously, Bon Jovi continued without Richie and actually released a new album just last year, Forever. And while John has suffered some vocal issues, he has assured everyone that he can sing. And he will be back on the road making records very soon.
1: I guess truly in hindsight, I don't have a lot of regrets. Life's been pretty good. Anyone who's able to say that just simply based on doing something that they may do for a living and enjoying it every day, as opposed to those of us who, you know, don't have that luxury of enjoying their work. I've been able to really grow as a man, but also really enjoy my work at the same time.

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Off the Record was written and produced by Stacey Power. Production and engineering by Brett Abbott. I am merely Nick Carter. I am but a figurehead. Follow me on X and Instagram at TheNotoriousNIK, and I'll see you next time, Off the Record.

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0: 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We also heard from Supertramp, Aerosmith, and Van Halen kicked off our back-to-school set. 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

0: Pink Floyd with one of the most recognizable songs ever written about school, Another Brick in the Wall. Also in our Back to School set, Tom Petty, The Police, and Bruce Springsteen started things off. 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

0: 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Also in our academic set, Jake Giles Band, Brian Adams, and Steely Dan. 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
2: This week's newscast takes us back to 1986, when Queen performed their final concert with the original lineup. It was Freddie Mercury's last show with the band at England's Knebworth Festival, in front of more than 100

That's Def Leppard from their fourth album, Hysteria, released this week in 1987. And in 1978, the Rolling Stones had the number one song in America with Miss You, the lead single from their Some Girls album.

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0: YouTube, featuring co-founder and guitarist Dave Evans, better known as The Edge, who turned 65. And a happy birthday to Collective Soul's lead vocalist and primary songwriter, Ed Roland, who's turning 63 this week.
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